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0: 19 Stargazing. That's Miles Smith on SK20. I'm your host. I'm Tim Stone. I'm here to count down the hottest songs of the week.
1: Number 18.
0: Taylor's on her way out with this one, but she's got two in the top 20 right now. Here's The Fate of Ophelia.

0: Sabrina Carpenter. SK20 number 17. There's Espresso. How are we feeling this weekend? Because I feel real, real good. Did you hear there's a new number one song in Saskatchewan? We're going to find out what it is. We're also going to play the new Miley in just a few minutes. She dropped the Cyrus. You've heard she's rebranded herself. She says she changed her sound. Bass Persuades, the lead single from Miley's next album, is coming up next.
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0: At 11, Olivia Rodrigo. It's SK20. I'm Tim Stone. Did you hear the 50-50 total for the Labor Day Classic last weekend? It was $800,000. We thought that was the biggest win we were going to hear about all week. And then there was the $44 million lotto news.
1: I dropped the F-bomb and said, holy smokes, this is crazy.
0: Back in August, we heard about this record-setting Lotto 649 draw and that someone in Saskatchewan had won. And we were like, check your tickets. Someone where we live won this big lottery. It could be you. It might be you. Turns out it's this guy from PA, a grandpa, who's just setting his family up for life, $44 million.
1: The hope is that they are never, ever going to experience having schooling debts and stuff like that, and give them a start in life that everybody deserves and not many get.
0: Isn't that something, hey? You know what's coming up? The top 10 songs of the week. Hang on.
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0: Man, the energy's so good in that one. Bruno Mars, number 7, I Just Might on SK20. Think of the worst school lunch you've ever had. Now listen to this. Here's Vanessa.
1: I would get canned sardines.
0: A can of sardines, is that because you asked for it or your mom was just
1: No,
0: like...
1: I don't know. It's not because I asked for it, you know. Maybe times were tough. I'm not really sure.
0: That is wild. Could you imagine doing that to your kids, just being like, here's your can of sardines.
1: Gosh.
0: Deal with it.
1: They would think they were being punked.
0: They'd come home and go, Mom, that was hilarious.
1: Yes. No, they'd be angry.
0: Thanks for this. This is a very funny one. Thanks, Vanessa.
1: Oh, you're welcome.
0: The hits just keep getting bigger. Top 6 of the week next.
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0: That's Olivia Dean, SK20 number 4. She's holding it 4 with So Easy. Hey, I'm Tim Stone. I'm from Davidson, Saskatchewan. I grew up on a farm in the midway town between Saskatoon and Regina. And harvest's been terrible this year. Slow start, then all the rain, so our heart goes out to farmers who will maybe be combining at Christmas. Yuck. Just thinking back to how I was the worst. Dad needed an extra set of hands, and I wasn't even that. You know when you ask your dad a third time? When he's told you to do something, you're like, yeah, I got you. And you don't got him. You come back and you're like, what was it again? And it's that third one where you go, I'm real sheepish. I know we've talked about this twice, but what what was I supposed to do? We got the top 3 songs of the week coming up, and there's a new number 1. So don't go anywhere.
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0: That's the song of the summer. When you think summer 26, that song will be playing in your head. Choosing Texas. Ella Langley, back at number one on SK20. I'm Tim Stone. I just want to throw some preach your way. Thank you for listening. Appreciate you so much.
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2: Shauna, last week Cash had his first soccer game. You were notably absent and missed him scoring not one, but two of his first goals ever. Mm-hmm. I'll give you a pass. You weren't feeling good. Last thing, though, he had another game. Did you make it?
3: I did make it. Brought out Grandma and Papa. We all had the lawn chairs. It was such a beautiful night. The day was gorgeous. Yes. And the sun was setting. And Cash wanted more than anything to score a goal in front of Grandma and Papa. And it didn't happen last night. He was put in net. And he was a rock star in net.
2: Okay.
3: I don't know what it is with this kid. I wish that I would have seen him score a goal because I know that that would have lit him up and been so exciting for my mom and dad to see.
2: Yeah.
3: But he was so good in net. And Jeff was with Jocelyn at dance. And so he's texting me every 30 seconds. Did he get a goal? Did he get a goal? I said, no, he's in net. And he said, for the whole game? I said, yes, the whole rest of the game. He's in net. And Cash was just blocking them and jumping. He was doing those soccer moves that they, you know, slightly exaggerated.
2: Yes, yes.
3: Oh, yeah. He's learned those as well.
2: Oh, yes. I just can't imagine being your husband, Jeff. But like, all right, I'll take the boy to soccer. Shauna, you take the girl to dance. You're like, no, no. Hold on here. We're swapping. And Jeff's like, I got to go watch dance. I don't get to watch my boy play soccer. But the elation when you text and say, he's in goal all game. You know, he's in there like fist bump, like, yeah. I'm not going to miss any goals.
3: And the funniest part about the dance aspect is I said, how was it? It was Jossie's first dance class last night of the year. And he said, she wouldn't let me come inside. I had to sit in the car.
2: That is
3: you stay here, Dad.
2: 11-year-old girl right there.

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2: I know it's not a normal occurrence, Shauna, but you were getting so much support on the text line from all the other wives that have to deal with snoring, like you did last night with Jeff. What if it's just the age now, Shauna? This is a new thing.
3: You know, don't say that.
2: Creeping up on the back nine.
3: He refuses to talk about anything close to his 50s. So he is hanging on for dear life. He is researching. He is ordering. He is juicing. I think that's why the new workout routine started.
2: Yeah, getting older isn't always fun. And I'm having this moment where our oldest just started high school. And I'm trying to figure out how he got older, but I haven't got any older. Like, how does that... I feel the same age. But yesterday, Shauna, Odin is 14... Mm-hmm. And I looked at him and I went, oh no, I think you're taller than me. And I'm 5'11 and a half and never made it to 6 feet. And I went, get the tape measure. And the whole family gathered around because I'm the last one that he has to overtake. His hair was just puffy. He came in at 5'11, half an inch left.
3: It is close. Oh, he's still a growing boy. Oh, 100%. And guess what? You're growing, not tall.
2: That's true.
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2: Shauna, we were talking about how my son Odin, he's 14, he's like half an inch shorter than me now. Sharon texted in and said, I'm only 5'2", so my kids have been way taller than me for so long, but they still think I'm cool. When does that change?
3: I feel like we'll know when we're no longer cool when they want to stop borrowing our things. Has he still wanted to borrow things from you? Just things in general. It could be clothes, could be whatever. Makeup, I don't care. When they stop wanting our things, it's because our things suck.
2: It's funny that we've had to make this delineation in our house because him and I wear the same size stuff. But for laundry and stuff, like, how do you know whose is whose? And so he has gone the Nike route. Nike socks, Nike shirts, Nike pants.
3: Perfect.
2: And I've had to go down, like, I guess I'll be Adidas because you gotta, like, find a way to separate the laundry. So I'm buying Adidas socks and Adidas underwear and all the things just so my son and I, we don't get confused on whose laundry is whose. So, you know, it's a bit of a system that, you know, it works.
0: Regina's here.

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1: Remember wandering through toy stores, touching everything? That's Val's hallmark. You come in for a birthday card, 30 minutes later you're holding a Darth Vader mug and you're making the breathing sounds. She's got a squishy Nido. They have a Golden Girls tea towel. Even a talking storybook grandma recorded for her own kids. It's like you got hallmarks right in the feel like a kid button. We don't know how it happens either. Val's Hallmark, East Regina, telling you, this ain't your grandma's Hallmark, baby.

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2: Oh, it goes on. 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
4: Stop snoring. You're snoring so loud. Yes.
2: Am I, he says.
3: At least he didn't come out and say, no, I don't snore. 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
2: We're just going to go. I got it going. 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
2: Stop snoring.
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0: Sabrina Carpenter. SK20 number 17. There's Espresso. How are we feeling this weekend? Because I feel really, really good. Did you hear there's a new number one song in Saskatchewan? We're going to find out what it is. We're also going to play the new Miley in just a few minutes. She dropped the Cyrus. You've heard. She's rebranded herself. She says she changed her sound. Bass Persuades, the lead single from Miley's next album, is coming up next.
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0: Golden, SK20 number 14. We're running back this week's hottest songs. I'm Tim Stone. What's up next? On the train back to Boston, and we're jumping up, cutting up. This song's exploding. Boston is on the way. Do you know the story behind this one? She's in a relationship. She lives in Nashville. She's dating a guy in Boston. Long distance, big commitment. She says, normally I can't commit. That's the part where I'd run. But this time, she finds herself on these road trips because it's love. It's different this time. She's in love. Stella Lefty's coming up. So is Cameron Whitcomb with Kingdom of Fear, a favorite in a few minutes.
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0: At 11, Olivia Rodrigo. It's SK20. I'm Tim Stone. Did you hear the 50-50 total for the Labor Day Classic last weekend? It was $800,000. We thought that was the biggest win we were going to hear about all week. And then there was the $44 million lotto news.
1: I dropped the F-bomb and said, holy smokes, this is crazy.
0: Back in August, we heard about this record-setting Lotto 649 draw and that someone in Saskatchewan had won. And we were like, check your tickets. Someone where we live won this big lottery. It could be you. It might be you. Turns out it's this guy from PA, a grandpa, who's just setting his family up for life. $44 million.
1: The hope is that they are never, ever going to experience having schooling debts and stuff like that, and give them a start in life that everybody deserves and not many get.
0: Isn't that something, hey? You know what's coming up? The top 10 songs of the week. Hang on.
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0: the energy. So good in that one. Bruno Mars, number 7, I Just Might on SK20. Think of the worst school lunch you've ever had. Now listen to this. Here's Vanessa.
1: I would get canned sardines.
0: A can of sardines, is that because you asked for it or your mom was just
1: No,
0: like...
1: I don't know. It's not because I asked for it, you know. Maybe times were tough. I'm not really sure.
0: That is wild. Could you imagine doing that to your kids, just being like, here's your can of sardines.
1: Gosh.
0: Deal with it.
1: They would think they were being punked.
0: They'd come home and go, Mom, that was hilarious.
1: Yes. No, they'd be angry.
0: Thanks for this. This is a very funny one. Thanks, Vanessa.
1: Oh, you're welcome.
0: The hits just keep getting bigger. Top 6 of the week next.
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0: That's Olivia Dean, SK20 number 4. She's holding it 4 with So Easy. Hey, I'm Tim Stone. I'm from Davidson, Saskatchewan. I grew up on a farm in the midway town between Saskatoon and Regina. And harvest's been terrible this year. Slow start, then all the rain, so our heart goes out to farmers who will maybe be combining at Christmas. Yuck. Just thinking back to how I was the worst. Dad needed an extra set of hands, and I wasn't even that. You know when you ask your dad a third time? When he's told you to do something, you're like, yeah, I got you. And you don't got him. You come back and you're like, what was it again? And it's that third one where you go, I'm real sheepish. I know we've talked about this twice, but what what was I supposed to do? We got the top 3 songs of the week coming up, and there's a new number 1, so don't go anywhere.
1: We're taking voice memos.
2: Okay. Oh, yeah. I had to weigh in on the conversation.
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3: 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Number 3.

0: That's the song of the summer. When you think summer 26, that song will be playing in your head. Choosing Texas, Ella Langley, back at number one on SK20. I'm Tim Stone. I just want to throw some preach your way. Thank you for listening. Appreciate you so much.
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2: Well, Wheels, when it comes to Z99's $25,000 Break the Bank, wherever you are, you hear that cue to call, you just got to get in. Like this morning's player, Kahala Morris.
3: I am just currently in line for Z99. I'm just currently in, at Tim Hortons. Sorry, I was just excited. My phone's at 1%, so I'm just looking around for a charger, too. I didn't think I'd be the caller today. Oh, it's working. Okay, I got a charger today.
2: Okay, good.
4: Kahala, you're caller number nine.
2: You're playing Break the Bank this morning.
3: Yay! I'm so excited. Wow.
5: We found out she wasn't alone. Her dad was in the car with her and her four-year-old daughter, Jedekiah. It's a family affair this morning. We're going to pick it up in vault number two.
0: $188.
3: That's pretty good, but I want to keep going.
5: Kahala, your dad's in the car. Is he giving you any advice while you're playing Break
3: is.
5: The Bank?
3: Yes, he is.
5: He's obviously saying go.
3: Yes.
5: All right.
2: It's never a bad idea to trust dad wheels, and they kept going and going.
0: $213. $303. $492.
3: Wow, that's like almost $500.
5: So far, so good, Kahala.
3: Okay, I'm going to keep going.
5: Is your dad on board with you, too?
3: Yes.
5: Yeah. All right.
2: Kahala Morris, you are risking $492 in vault number six. Here is vault number seven.
0: $580.
6: Oh, I wish you keep going. Wow, you hit the seven, right?
3: Yeah. I think I'm going to stay because I did hit my number. I'm going to lock it in.
5: A father's wisdom will never steer you wrong. Kahala's father guiding her to $580. But
2: did she end up missing out on a big payday today, Wheels? Let's check the next vault.
3: Wow.
2: It's a perfect play for the biggest winner of this season. Congrats to Kahala Morris, $580 richer.
0: Your next chance.

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1: Well, it is an incredible day here in the Queen City. We're down here, Dewdney Avenue, in the Warehouse District for District Fest. This is an incredible celebration of all the work that has been done down here. We've got over 50 vendors set up. We've got food trucks. We've got kids' bouncy castles. I see Running Wild Rescue here, so you want to come hang out with some puppies. This day is going to be incredible. We are set up here right by the main stage where there are performances going on all day long. Stuff for the kids. It is completely free. The parking is free. It is going to be, well, one of the best days ever, because there's also a watch party for the Banjo Bowl happening here from 2 till 5, and then live music kicking on later. And you know, you're going to celebrate that rider win. So come on down, District Fest in the Warehouse District right here on Dewdney Avenue. Again, completely free on 10 a.m. to 10 p.m.
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2: It's Justin. I'm here at District Fest, just kicking off today, 10 a.m. to 10 p.m. It's completely free. It feels like half the city is going to be here. It is going to be such a fantastic day, celebrating essentially the grand opening of Dewdney Avenue with so much stuff happening. We're right here by the main stage set up with the Z99 tent, performance after performance all day long. Quick break in the middle for a thing called, the Banjo Bowl Watch Party, which is going to be so much fun, surrounded by hundreds or thousands of people watching the Riders kick some Winnipeg booty. But today is the day. There are food trucks set up all over here. There's a kid zone. Again, performances, 50 different vendors set up so you can shop, you can eat, you can have some fun, take on the ninja course. I don't know what the height limit is for it, but I may give it a shot, hang out with some rescue puppies, and just have a fantastic day. Again, it's all free. The parking is free. District Fest on until 10 o'clock tonight.
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3: First listen for me, and I felt this one. I think it is quickly becoming one of my favorites. Stella Lefty, here's Boston. On a train.

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1: It's Justin. I'm here in the heart of the Warehouse District, Dewdney Avenue, the yards for District Fest. This is a celebration of all the work that's done here and all the businesses that managed to get through it all and have this incredibly revitalized area. So we are celebrating all day long, 10 a.m. to 10 p.m., 50 different local vendors plus the businesses all around the Warehouse District. 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We've talked about the Banjo Bowl watch party that's going to be on today, 2 to 5, and then afterwards we've got a ton of live local music. Did I mention it is all free? 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You're going to layer up, you're going to move around, and you're going to have the time of your life here at District Fest on 10 a.m. till 10 p.m., completely free.
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0: It's Justin. I'm here at District Fest in the heart of the Warehouse District on Dooney Avenue. We are celebrating all day long, 10 a.m. to 10 p.m., with honestly so much stuff happening. Got the main stage right beside our Zed tent here, where there's performances all day long, some for kids, some for adults. You've got the Bangeable Watch Party coming in 2 till 5, so bring your rider gear down, watch that. And yes, we've got the local beer patio open up at noon. So you can grab a drink, hang out. There's a kid zone with bouncy castles. There's rescue puppies, food trucks all the way down here. 50 different local vendors. I saw the new City of Regina merch with the Warehouse District limited edition. You can check that out. There's even beach volleyball happening, which, you know, I hope they have a few layers on. It feels a bit chilly, but once you're moving, it's fantastic fall day. So get down here for District Fest. It is on 10 a.m. to 10 p.m. It is completely free, and so is the parking.
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0: It's Justin. I'm here at District Fest eyeing up this ninja course that actually looks like a ton of fun, although there's kids all over it, so I'd have to push them out of the way. I don't want to do that. There's so much happening here as we celebrate the opening of Dewdney Avenue and all the new upgrades here. You've got the big main stage entertainment going on all the way till 10 p.m., the rider watch party for the Banjo Bowl. I was looking around at all the different vendors, though. Tons of shopping. Avant-Garde is here if you want to get some nails done, get your hair touched up. There is food. There is coffee. There is... rescue puppies, you guys. Bright Eyes Dog Rescue is here. So much stuff happening. 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And come hang out at Dewdney Avenue. If you haven't been here in a while, it is just full of all the vibes, and we can support all those warehouse businesses that, you know, have a little makeup to do after all the construction.
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2: We have quite the Break the Bank play today. Amanda Kuchar with her 5-year-old son Wyatt, 2-year-old son Sawyer in the car. Oh, she said she didn't really have a goal in mind other than not to lose.
3: First time player, so she wanted to get out as soon as she felt that itch, which came around the $400 mark.
4: You know what? This is $400 I didn't have 20 minutes ago. I'm going to lock it in.
3: What would you do with $402?
4: Well, we're going on a trip next year, so we want to go camping and save up some money for camping.
3: Goes a long way for camping.
2: Oh. We're always just making sure players are really ready to lock it in because you just never know who's going to text you.
4: Okay, I'm kind of teetering here. My husband just texted me. He says he has a feeling, so we're going to go one more.
2: Ooh, what's your husband's name?
4: Victor.
2: All right, so Victor's either going to take a bunch of credit here or he's going to take a bunch of blame. We don't know, hey?
4: Yeah, that's okay. We're a team. I trust him.
3: Amanda, did we check out what he was feeling? Was it a good feeling or a bad feeling?
4: He's nervous now because he heard me get in trouble.
3: It's always easy to play Break the Bank when it's not your money. But in this case, Victor, her husband, telling her to go one more. He's putting all his chips forward. But did it work out for him?
0: $454.
2: In the end, Victor avoids the doghouse and Amanda walks away $454 richer.
0: Your next chance.

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Biggest song of the summer, according to Billboard. That is Ella Langley, Choosin' Texas, with Shauna Foster. One hour to kick off. 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Here's Flo Rida and Kesha.

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1: 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Stella Lefty, one of my favorite songs right now. 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

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Kickoff just happened about 10 minutes ago. So go, Riders, go. They're going to crush it. 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

0: sounding so good. Sabrina Carpenter with Espresso, talking about warming up here with comfort food. Alyssa, what are your go-tos?
1: I love soup, chili, anything with pasta or cheese or potatoes or all together. That stuff's amazing.
0: All of it, just all the warm comfort.
1: Yeah.
0: I made chili the other day and I left it a little too long on the smoker and I made smoke soup. Smoke meat soup, basically. It was still so good though. Here's Santana, Chad Kroger. Why don't you?

0: 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I
1: 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Your home for new hit music. That's all
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2: So I got this new song from Teddy Swims, and I really want to get your feels on it. If we like it, do we want to keep it? It's a feature pick. You're not going to hear it all the time, but just enough to get a taste of Mr. Know-It-All. Let me know your thoughts. Text me. My name's Amanda.

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2: 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You've been calling for years, but you just never know when the day comes when you will be caller number 9.
3: Oh my gosh, seriously? It's Crystal from the East End. Am I caller number 9?
4: Crystal, you're caller number 9.
3: Oh my god, you're kidding me right now? Oh my gosh. My heart is pounding.
4: Well, she had been thinking about this moment for years, calling every single day. And when you asked her if she had a gold mine, well, she wasn't telling us.
3: That's top secret. I have a plan in mind.
4: Oh, you do?
3: So if I get there, I will lock it in.
4: We'll see if she holds to that. Let's pick it up in vault number 3.
5: $271.
6: Mom, you could buy me a Barbie dream with that money.
3: Oh, that's Addison talking now.
2: There we go.
3: I have not hit my goal yet, but I'm getting nervous.
2: Are we getting close to your goal, Crystal?
3: Yes.
2: Okay.
6: $1,000.
4: Of course, Wheels, you can hear her three kids in the background, Addison, Jasmine, and Colt, kind of cheering her on, thinking of ways to spend the money. The entire Zed family behind her. She's humming and hawing with $303 in her pocket if she walks away.
3: I think I'm going to go again.
5: $556.
3: Lock it in. I'm done.
2: Whoa. What's the rush here, Crystal?
3: I've reached my goal.
2: Kudos to Crystal. She stuck to her goals. She won $556. And once she took a moment to realize that she had waited years to play this game, had finally done it and met her goal, I think it's safe to say she was overwhelmed.
3: I'm so excited. I can't believe it.
2: I love this. You swallowed a Tweety Bird. It's good.
3: Yes, I'm excited.
5: Your next chance

0: Sabrina Carpenter. SK20 number 17. There's Espresso. How are we feeling this weekend? Because I feel really, really good. Did you hear there's a new number one song in Saskatchewan? We're going to find out what it is. We're also going to play the new Miley in just a few minutes. She dropped the Cyrus. You've heard. She's rebranded herself. She says she changed her sound. Bass Persuades, the lead single from Miley's next album, is coming up next.
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0: Golden, SK20 number 14. We're running back this week's hottest songs. I'm Tim Stone. What's up next? On the train back to Boston, and we're jumping up, gunning up. The song's exploding. Boston is on the way. Do you know the story behind this one? She's in a relationship. She lives in Nashville. She's dating a guy in Boston. Long distance, big commitment. She says, normally I can't commit. That's the part where I'd run. But this time, she finds herself on these road trips because it's love. It's different this time. She's in love. Stella Lefty's coming up. So is Cameron Whitcomb with Kingdom of Fear, a favorite in a few minutes.
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6: 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I don't know. Where do you want to go? Let's Eat Local. 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Family diners, pub food, and steak dinners. 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

0: At 11, Olivia Rodrigo. It's SK20. I'm Tim Stone. Did you hear the 50-50 total for the Labor Day Classic last weekend? It was $800,000. We thought that was the biggest win we were going to hear about all week. And then there was the $44 million lotto news.
1: I dropped the F-bomb and said, holy smokes, this is crazy.
0: Back in August, we heard about this record-setting Lotto 649 draw and that someone in Saskatchewan had won. And we were like, check your tickets. Someone where we live won this big lottery. It could be you. It might be you. Turns out it's this guy from PA, a grandpa, who's just setting his family up for life. $44 million.
1: The hope is that they are never, ever going to experience having schooling debts and stuff like that, and give them a start in life that everybody deserves and not many get.
0: Isn't that something, hey? You know what's coming up? The top 10 songs of the week. Hang on.
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0: Man, the energy's so good in that one. Bruno Mars, number 7, I Just Might on SK20. Think of the worst school lunch you've ever had. Now listen to this. Here's Vanessa.
1: I would get canned sardines.
0: A can of sardines, is that because you asked for it or your mom was just
1: No, I don't know. It's not because I asked for it, you know. Maybe times were tough. I'm not really sure.
0: That is wild. Could you imagine doing that to your kids, just being like, here's your can of sardines.
1: Gosh.
0: Deal with it.
1: They would think they were being punked.
0: They'd come home and go, Mom, that was hilarious.
1: Yes. No, they'd be angry.
0: Thanks for this. This is a very funny one. Thanks, Vanessa.
1: Oh, you're welcome.
0: The hits just keep getting bigger. Top 6 of the week next.
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